0: 100,4.
1: I've been putting in the effort. 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I've been putting

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It's a place where booties bomb. It's a place where people stomp. This spot is hot and it's a magic thing. It doesn't matter if straight or gay.

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And if you ask if I'm okay, I'm unhappy ever after. If you ask me, I'm cold.

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Even though we both know we're liars and we start each other's fire.

0: 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Radio Catre FM.
1: Hey Bulgaria, this is Medun and you're listening to my new song with Henderson now on